0: Charlotte Cardin sur Europe 2.
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2: You played it cool and I played it dumb. 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

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I blasted off the planet, rock to cause catastrophe, and it matters more because I had it. Now I had, I thought about wreaking havoc on an opposition, kind of shocking, they want a static with precision, I'm automatic, quarterback, I ain't talking second, pack it up on pack.

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2: I played it cool and I played it dumb. Don't you think I'm a little too young to be messed with like that?

0: 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I need these beautiful things that I've.
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